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0: Message received. 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

0: Romeo Victor 4490, Edward MV 4498E, going to be northbound underneath the overpass. I'll be out with the black Nissan Kicks.
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0: 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Ambulance 121 and Whitewater Tunnel Alert. Respond to sick person and known problem. At 365 North Todd Street, Unit 2.
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2: Go ahead.
1: Copy, Tones. Can you attach Ambulance 122 to that call? They'll be en route shortly.
3: You got enough staff up there to cover everything?
1: As of right now, we should. We'll just have to move some people around to get all the apparatus back.
3: Do you need assistance?
1: Not at this time.
3: Yeah, so just leave.

0: 5 BBA 5005. It's going to be 36 and Washington.
1: I copy.
2: Go ahead, dispatch. This is your real 22.
3: Just for additional information, that is Sycamore House. We do have a address assigned, so I do have an officer that's in route there as well.
2: Dispatch, ambulance 122 copies.

0: 3432.
1: Ambulance 132 has been marked down as in.
2: Ambulance 132 has been marked down as in.

fire. 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At 3271, North Street.

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0: Perfect, remember.

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taking a shots call in the 1200 block of Laird in front of 1228 Laird Avenue to Heard on Raven. No callers at this time. End of officer safety, KBF 277 at 1952.

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7908 for a civil. 17 is just looking for a 21. Sounds like she filed for eviction in July. She's wondering why they haven't been evicted yet. She was advised that she has to call civil process, but she wants to talk to somebody now.

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1: Red 171 is arriving at McGonigal.
2: Red 171, you're at McGonigal, 2001.
3: Here and returning. Field leak's been resolved. 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

0: Men 171 here at McGonigal, 2001.
1: 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Fuel leak's been resolved. Building's been turned over to the property owner.
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1: This is 122-4.
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1: 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I'll be 10-8.

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1: Copy. Was there another squad in there?

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1: This can be 10-8-42.
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0: on the fire. Ambulance 121, and Whitewater Tower alert. Respond to a patient having trouble breathing at 433 West 4th Avenue.
1: It's not going to be at that address, unfortunately. It's going to be the back of the PD lot for the Victor Dallas officers.
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1: 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Dale is out with the officers in the back PD lab. He's having an asthma attack and total deep breathing.

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0: 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Parties are separated currently.
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It's going to be at 2300 Three Mile Road, the JD's Development Care Center. 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

ask you, you have a call to 7105 West Windlake Road for a female that slipped out of her bed. 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There's a flag for Porter House, and there are pets in the home. 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So call 2121.

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0: 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We're just going to be typing up a couple of citations.
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1: 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He's conscious and breathing normally.
0: Ambulance 121, copy.

0: copy.
1: This is Ashley, Aviatus 121. 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
0: 21, see?
2: Okay, 5241 Wood Lily Lane, 5241 Wood Lily Lane. Your 17 saw motion on their ring camera in the backyard. They did see a person, unable to get a description. She heard voices on the camera and then heard a motor after she told them to leave. She's not on scene currently. Squad's going to Wood Lily Lane just for additional 43. She saw this about 20 minutes ago. She should be home in about 3 minutes, and she's now saying that she did not actually see anyone on the camera.

0: You can mark me 10-8 and 42 me from a squad. 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
0: Copy.
2: I'm clear of the scene. 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

0: 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They gave proper passcode. They are not home at the moment.
1: Hold everything in quarters, take a car out there and investigate.
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0: Good copy. You're going to be 5002.

Fire, Manitou 61, and Elkhorn Tower Road. Respond to ambulance request at 367 South Sellfield Road. Bloomfield Genoa City Fire, Ambulance 311, and Bloomfield Genoa City Tower Road. Respond for patient having trouble breathing at 1524 County Highway H.

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0: 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They are diabetic.
1: That 261 copies. Or Johnny Ambulance 11, Phil. 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I completely have difficulty breathing. 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
0: That 261 on scene.
1: 10-4, 2210.

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1: I'm sorry, you've got a 16-year-old female complaining of a knee injury. She's been in pain for a month. 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
0: I'm interested in what happens. 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

905 for an aid motorist. 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The plate is going to be Adam Union Boyd, David George, Mary Charles. 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
0: Yeah, I'm just coming in past Bird's Eye right now. 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
1: Yeah, I have Adam, Union Boy, Zebra, George, Mary Charles.
2: Affirm, that's correct. Can you run out the RO for me?
1: Copy, standby.

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1: Here again, anyone's 232 in Walworth County. We've been disregarded by 391. We will be remaining in quarters.
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I'm a Silver Alert out of Quantico City. Break. Alert for a Helen Yuhan, 77-year-old female, white, date of birth of 7-12-50. Excuse me, 5'1", 140 pounds, gray shoulder-length hair, brown eyes. She was last seen leaving her residence in Miguanago around 4:30 p.m. today. She's believed to be in early stages of memory loss and dementia. No one has seen or heard from her. She's suspected to be driving a 2015 black Honda CR-V, Wisconsin plate of 815YWK815, Young William King. End of Silver Alert. 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

0: for Reckless Chevron Interstate. Westbound 330 over 0, lane 2, blue Subaru swerving all over the road, coming up to G in the far right lane now.
1: Santora, I'm a little out of position, you can just advise Milwaukee and I'll head that way.
0: I copy.

0: running drones right now. 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What was the vehicle description?
1: I copy state. It's going to be a blue Subaru. The 20 is going to be 729 Zebra Mary David.

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3: Took some pills. I don't have any officers on scene yet. I'm going to have you staged at Chenoa City PD if you can.
4: 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We will stage at Chenoa City PD.

update on the earlier silver alert from McGuanaco. The party has been found. 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KBS 277-2343.

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33. 17's advising she's out of the home. No one else is inside. 17's going to be in the backyard away from the house.

dispatch 718 and 5038 for civil trouble. Seven North Milwaukee Street, 17 not on scene, unknown apartment number, says it's the door on the right. Female just called, 17 in distress, male is threatening to kill her, unknown further.

0: Austin. He's a male white, late 30s. Female is a Jade Mather. Female white, strawberry blonde hair. Unknown weapons. 17 keeps saying the male is unhinged and has used weapons before. Still getting further. I copy.
1: Ambulance 311.
2: 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We're clear, attorney.

0: 907.
1: Look up for Austin Rausch. You know, I believe he's got warrants as well.
0: Copy, I'm taking a look now. 718 and 38, it looks like it's going to be apartment number one also.

0: in dispatch.
1: 218.
0: There is smoke. I don't see an active fire. We're standing in the back.
1: Copy.

18, 10, 12. The Austin Party is showing 299s out of Waukesha, reference 961, and bail jumping. I'll put a picture in the NCIC tab if you can confirm he's there. I could send the hit request.

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He's pretty upset. 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
0: 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Sounds like someone's yelling and swearing with no voice contact. 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
1: Patient contact at 117.

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0: 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We'll be in Rock Shortly.
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1: 10-4.
2: Who fell? Unknown where she's injured. She's conscious and breathing. Repeating, Union Grove Rescue, respond 102 Mill Avenue for a 72-year-old female who fell. Unknown injuries. Was feeling dizzy before the fall. She's conscious and breathing. Time of 2 o'clock.
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1: Sorry, Austin. 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
0: Copy, I'll work on getting a K-9. Any other squads in the area able to head over that way?
2: Copy, 60. And 50-10. I'll put you on the water for a call if you can start heading there.
1: Hey, thank you, Abby. 12 on the lock, I'll head out there. Or 5-2.
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0: K9's in county. We're trying out of county, just so you know. You have two squads headed your way.
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0: I copy.
2: Voluntary, I'm 10-8. Wilson will be on scene for just a while longer. 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
1: 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I'll be there in a second.
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0: Waukesha en route with a canine. 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
1: We have a subject stuck in the bedroom right now. 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
0: Copy.

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1: Sunny Rescue,
0: man. Jump out of second story window. Stage deployed. I copy. Sunny Rescue. I copy. 312.
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0: 11-9. Boston parties, 99s are both confirmed. One is body only. One of them has a bond of $1,060.
1: Copy. This is going to be water for the rest. We're just an OJ, but thank you.
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Go ahead. Austin Party has two 99s confirmed out of Waukesha. One's body only, one has a bond amount of $1,060.

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1: 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You probably 42 that one.
0: I copy, thanks.

Burlington Town of Burlington. Respond to 29615 Bushnell Road for a possible PNB with PD stage upon arrival for a male saying that he stabbed his mom. Attention Town of Burlington Rescue, respond for a PNB 29615 Bushnell Road, stage upon arrival for a male saying that he stabbed his mom. Time and tone 351.

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1: Do we have any updates yet or PD on scene?
0: And squad, Rose, who's on scene there, said there's nothing happening in the home, no one else is home. She's getting dressed and that she's going to go outside and wait for you.
1: We're about 3 minutes away from scene. We'll just stage until we get the clear.
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0: Could you page out Town of Burlington Fire 2 for extra hands if we need them?
1: 937, be advised. It seems like a call taker in here was able to make contact with somebody inside the home who said nothing's going on, PD is still going to go. Did you still want me to tone them out?
2: Copy.
1: Copy.
0: That's 945. You can mark me a route. I'm going to stay at the town hall upon arrival, and we can hold all town quarter units in quarters until we get a confirmation from the deputies.
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PD says thanks for coming out, but you guys can head home.

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We're getting a door alarm behind the sub.

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1: All the info we have is Ives Grove behind the substation. It came in on the far scan.
0: Yeah, pepper.
1: Dispatch 79. Jackie just called in and said we could disregard. I'll put you guys 10-8.

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0: 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For an 18-year-old female who is not able to speak well, difficulty breathing, it hurts to breathe, she's not well, and states that she feels that she's going to pass out.
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0: 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Ambulance 121 is clear for Memorial and returning back to quarters.
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Mott 21 for an 84-year-old male having difficulty breathing. Feels like he's going to pass out. Repeating Kansasville Rescue, respond. 21818 9th Street for an 84-year-old male having difficulty breathing and feeling like he's going to pass out. It's lot 21. Time of tones, 544.

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1: Copy.

northbound from the Southern County line, so northbound 336.9. It's on a black Mazda CX-5. It's showing a stolen front plate. The flock photo does match the vehicle it's supposed to be on, though.

0: going 12. Going 12.
1: Jefferson County is going to be doing a maintenance drill at 6 a.m. And we may or may not be on the maintenance guard for Brazilian that they're going to do the drill for. So if Jefferson County contacts you, you don't need to page it out. You can just contact Battalion 12 directly, and then I will switch over to college specifically.

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1: 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Time and tone, 6-10.
0: Go ahead.
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0: Victor.
1: My computer needs to be shut down. 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Name of the victim, and I'm pretty sure I know where to go.
0: I copy. It is at 28900 Mount Tom Road. I actually don't have patient name. The 17th name is Patricia.

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0: 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They're going to be transported to BMH.
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0: copy 532.

It looks like we're potentially getting a reckless going westbound on Durand. Looks like we are. 59th and Durand. It's a black or dark green Trailblazer that's tailgating 17. Again, 59th and Durand. I'm going to put up for you.

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0: 9963 and 11530, break for boat 1.
1: Was it 6762?
0: 6722.
1: Copy.
0: Please.
1: 17 to that gray Honda. Looks like the Trailblazer will try to swerve around her, but that doesn't. The 17 said they'll stop. They're passing 67, still going with them.

0: turns into that gray Honda. 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The 17 said they'll stop. They're past the 67th, still going with them. Unknown.
1: 15.
0: It's going to be the Schulte School. We had a 911 prefix being to this location for an iPhone crash. It sounded like potentially a pocket dial.
1: Yeah, I copy. I have to sit at the intersection. There's nothing here. I'll just go through the parking lot quick.
0: I copy.

0: copy 6-5.
1: Be a complaint on this?
0: Hey, firm. 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Do you want just a 21?
1: Give her a 21.
0: I copy.
1: At 15th with Boy Nora 4822.
0: I copy 15th in Maine.

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0: 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Engine 121. Ambulance 121. White Water All Call. And White Water Tow Alert. Respond to motor vehicle accident with injuries. By County Highway U and Fremont Road.
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0: 10-4, Academy 402, crash, 2-car accident, airbag deployment. 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
1: 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The engine moves here shortly. We're just evaluating conditions.
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1: 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I'll be in the parking lot of Villagers.

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0: 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For me, 3501 97th Street for an 86-year-old male with a medical alarm. Unknown issue. They have a note to use the garage back door. There's a access information further in there.
1: 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One 12 and 157.

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Abby 37.

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0: 10-4. That Dylan party in
1: home? 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
0: 4, is he clear?
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2: Car accident's been turned over to Sheriff. Copy the tow, and I'm in Route 2 East Milwaukee.
1: 10-4, that's the address was given, but gave the name of Super 8, even though in-house it said Fairfield.
2: Then we're sure on the numerical address, 917 East Milwaukee.
1: I confirmed in that specific address.

0: front of him, please?
1: Do you need open cases if there are any?
0: Yes, please.
1: I copy. It's going to be just a sec.
2: 904 dispatch, I can take care of that on my end along with the criminal. I got it.
1: 10-4.

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0: Good.
2: 1-2-2.
3: 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I updated the address. It's still that 17 eBay Street, but now it's at Subaru.
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1: 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I'll take care of booking

0: Dispatch from Battalion 12, I'm on scene at a two-story hotel. Got nothing showing from two sides. No evacuation. I believe I have an audible watchful alarm. I'll be investigating in command.
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0: 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Pierre tells room 26. Roger the fire alarm at Midway.
1: Pine and Wainwright.
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0: 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Susan just called, and it was set off by steam in a shower. Again, room 26.
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3: 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I've been doing it, so.
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0: Go ahead. Flight number.
3: There's an ongoing sprinkler system issue at this property. I would expect us to probably get another activated alarm today due to the status of the system. You just page it out as normal and we'll respond.
0: 10-4.
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1: You're on scene 829. If you guys think you'll need law enforcement presence.
0: Go ahead.
1: Do you guys think you need law enforcement presence?
0: Law enforcement can stand on things.
1: Copy, thanks. Elevator maintenance, that trips to the alarm on accident, you guys can 22. 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
0: Engine 1 full copies. Engine 1 2 1.
1: Go ahead.
0: Engine 1 2 1 and ambulance 1 2 2 are on the scene. We're just going to make quick contact with the officers.
1: 10 4.
0: You guys can return to quarters. Message received. Break. 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
0: 10-4.

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0: 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Sir, got a copy.
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0: Ambulance 231 and utility 231 are going to be clear and returning. Clear returning, unit 43.
1: X-ray, A048, AWX, A048. I'm being northbound, 334 over 6, headed for the shoulder.
2: I copy, northbound 334 over 6, shoulder.

0: Kales is going to be your next on list. They're just requesting that you guys have the keys with it.
1: Confirm, I got him.
0: Copy.
2: 905, Illinois, traffic.
0: 905.
2: 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Pine at Mills.
0: I copy, Pine at Mills.
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0: party's been released from our custody. I'm going to be non-custodial to try to get his stuff and then bring him to his parents in Waterford. Beginning of Algernon.
1: Hello, what's your
0: beginning?
1: Hello, what's your beginning?
0: 4501.
1: I copy. 4501. Do you have an address?
0: I believe it's going to be 300 Foxwood Drive. We're going to run over to the park here in Burlington first.

0: I'll be en route. 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
1: I copy 848.
2: Looks like it's trending straight west. 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So if you get a chance, take a peek at it.
0: Thank you, sir.

0: 7-10.
1: Doctor, I'm going to look at it. See if there's something we can temporarily do, and then she has to get a hold of the landlord.
0: I copy.
1: And I'll be off.
2: Can you start me an assistance request at Pritchard Park?

0: Final 7.
1: Yeah, to cancel. They received proper passcode, but you may know that already.
2: Copy, thank you.

0: the plan. We're going to do a full 2K. We'll head King all the way back up, and then we'll have break, and we'll see what the weather does. I don't know if we'll be able to keep going, but we'll just kind of see what happens there. I think we should make it to the end of King, but let's just keep trying out the weather and make sure we don't run into something.
1: Yeah, copy. It's almost right on top of Janesville now, so.
2: If you start rolling and things are dry, if you could grab the signs for me as you're going up, that'd be great.
1: Copy.
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0: 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Are you at the PD? If not, can you come back here?
1: 10-4. I'm on Kramer and 164. I'll turn around.
0: 10-4.

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1: Yeah, I just flushed it. 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
0: I'm now at the pit stop where we're at.

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0: 23, I need mileage 4509.
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2: Yeah, it sounded like 20, and it ate through and then it went, but it wasn't. How many? Far one, it's tough.

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0: Otherwise, we could probably put some dye in the toilet and flush it, let the sink run and see if it comes out here. 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
0: More under the floor in the building, then.
1: Just pull it back.

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1: I copy 906. He's currently on welfare.
2: I have raindrops on my windshield. Not a lot, but it is starting.
3: One for Tony.
2: I believe it is. Or 14? 14.

Tower fire. Medic 261. Elkhorn Tower alert. Respond to ambulance request. At 1-8, Northwest Street, unit 301.

0: then, yeah, I see there's a finger that popped out and it starts to fiddle to come to us.
1: Yeah, 10-4, it's raining a little bit harder. I mean, not a lot, but it's a heavy sprinkle.
0: The only positive we got is that, you know, any rain that it does, let's say it washes the line away, it's only going to walk away 3 inches right into the gravel because there's not much of a road left here.
1: Copy that.
2: Hey, Elaine, in her late 80s, she called a friend, and her friend called us. She is unable to sleep. I'm not sure what the problem is today. She's got multiple health concerns, including respiratory, cardiac, and cancer.
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0: I copy. Are you just going to be writing, or are you making an address?
1: I'll be en route to the 6620 address.
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1: Barrel 151, and I will be traffic car till 1:30.
0: I copy.
2: Head back to the shop. Looking at the radar, it doesn't look like it's going to be just a quick little blip and then come past. Looks like it's going to rain pretty good. It's a pretty red yellow spot.
3: Randall's outside of his truck. Give him a minute.
2: 10-4, I'll wait a minute here and then I'll repeat.

0: He's in his truck now. 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
1: Yeah, right.
0: I'm just, I don't know, man. I'm looking at this at the radar and stuff, and it looks red, yellow, and nasty, and there's a couple spots. I really don't see us being able to come back out, especially with the humidity the way it is. Let's just pull them. Let's just pull them. We'll head in, call it a day, and we'll go on to feed afterwards.
2: Yeah, copy that. I was just going to get a hold of you here in a second and say the same thing. So, all right, sounds good. I'll start pulling signs.
0: All right, thank you, sir. I appreciate it.

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0: Recon.
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0: 10-point.
1: Beside dispatch for debris.
0: 535.
2: Southbound 334.6.
1: Moving on to traffic, tire debris.
0: 10-point.

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0: Can you just go again with the plate?
1: Adam Union, Union 1361.
0: I copy, thank you.
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0: 1, you said you were out where? 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
0: There's a lot of static, but I copy you're out at the base.

0: Cioè...
1: Northbound 330 over 6 with 945 Zebra Union King 945 the UK. I'll let you know, shoulder oval.
0: I'm copy northbound 330 over 6.

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1: Young Zebra King, 733, YDK, 733. Currently northbound, 328.4. Looks like he's going to stop at the right shoulder.
0: I copy northbound, 328 over 4, right shoulder.
1: Updated location, 329 over 8. We're going to be on the wall.
0: I copy 329 over 8.

0: There you go, Graham. Go ahead.
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transmit to a one responder Aurora Healthcare, 146 East Cuba Square, go to urgent care for 35-year-old male abdominal pain at 10:08.

to 907 for a assistance request, RESAC. 265 South Pine, they're just requesting a 21, referencing his ex trying to pick up the kid from him in person.

0: State Dispatch.
1: Blake.
0: To be clear from my stop, you put me en route to the Union Grove base. I have to mail these tickets out of printer issues.
1: I copy. You are standard caller.
0: Yeah, you can leave me on it.

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1: I'm sorry, am I going to RAPD first or to records to pick up paperwork?
0: RAP records. We can just have somebody meet you downstairs.
1: That far, I got it.

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1: F6.
0: If you take me off my extra attention and put me on a traffic violation, I'm right next to the Fox River Conservatorium.

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1: 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I'll be on 86 and 11.
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0: I copy. 907, do you want me to close you out of your assistance request and report?

0: in the area of Kraut Road in the interstate. We're getting multiple calls in here. I'll get you further. Is there any other squad or state patrol that can take a cover up there and head up there for a possible accident? Believe it may be southbound. We're still getting further, but multiple calls in here. Any other squad that can break?
1: 2-8, you can just put me 10-8 with citation. I'll head that way.
0: I copy 2-8 and 1-9. Rice, are you in there?

0: Bureau of Fire and Rescue, respond I-94 southbound, just south of Highway 11 for a two-vehicle accident. One operator with abdominal pain. Repeating Union Grove, Yorkville Fire and Rescue, respond southbound I-94, just south of Highway 11. This will be for a two-vehicle accident. Unknown injuries at this time other than abdominal pain. Time of dispatch is 10:34.
1: Yeah, go ahead. Yeah, you want to go help Ray in the main shaft?

standby one. Squad's going up on the interstate. It looks like it's going to be just south of Highway 11, possibly. So hopefully you should be able to get on there. We're just getting the calls in now.

0: Unicorn Fodder. Engine 261. Tender 261. Brush 171. Brush 261. Medic 261. UTD 171. UTD 244. Twin Lakes Ambulance. 1701. 2601. And Elkhorn Town. Alert. Respond to a possible brush fire. At W5804, Hazel Ridge Road. 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
1: Robert Edwards.
2: Hi, copy. Stand by for a second.
3: First one to the bunk bed.
4: First 171 copies of John. We'll be in route shortly.
3: And that's going to be a possible lightning strike that's setting the fire.
4: Press to receive possible lightning strike, yes.
5: Waller County, Elkhorn Med 261.
3: Med 261.
5: Med 261's around.
3: You're about 1036.
2: I copy. Squad's going to the crash. It's going to be a red car hit by a white semi. They've got airbag deployment at least one, and OnStar said that somebody is having some bleeding, possibly from the stomach.
6: County from Brush 261, same traffic.
3: Okay.
2: The title does say return by PO undeliverable.
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0: 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Just be advised, it looks like your semi is facing the wrong way along the wall, and there is another vehicle pulled off to the shoulder per the I-94 cameras.
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2: 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This should be approximately a quarter mile south of 11, southbound.
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7: 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I'm getting out on the interstate right now. I'm okay. I think we got a couple of stretches at that way as well.
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0: 24. Call us. Yeah, I was just advising you, you have one patient that will be in a red GMC Acadia, possibly abdominal bleed from a recent operation.
1: Warren County, West Warren County.
2: Is severely backed up according to cameras.
3: I got it. Southbound 330 right now.
2: Okay. Lane 1. Copy 336 over 0, lane 1 semi.
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1: 2601
2: is on scene.
1: 2601, you're on scene, 1043. Down at 11. You want to go up?
2: Ambulance 10-1, we acknowledge the call. We'll be in there, sir.
1: Ten, so you're going to be going for a white pickup truck that hydroplaned and in a ditch near the Lake River.

0: by this barn, talking to a guy real quick here. You can see it up from the right side. I need to come over to Federal Ops 1.
1: I'm local.
0: One local needs to move over to Fire Ops 1.
1: The one from Engine 261? We're going to try to do it launching over by this barn, see what we can do. And this time, as I called in, said it was a lot bigger than it is now. We'll be investigating to see what's going on.
0: Copy, I'm right behind you. I will be assuming the command.

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1: Affirmative.
0: 81 37.
1: Go ahead.
0: I don't know what paperwork you're doing, but we'll need you middle.
1: I got the clearance from the LAC. Do you have any plates?
2: We do not have any plates yet.
1: I have a plate for you. It's going to be Adam Boy Lincoln 6276.
2: I copy.
1: I have another one when you're ready.
2: Go ahead with it.
1: 864 Mary Tom Henry, that's going to be a widget.
3: Roger, call in. 5 minute out from your scene, requesting orders.
0: The 11. 81 dispatch, how many state patrol do we have for traffic control?
2: One confirmed, he said he was bringing inspectors, but one is blocking 240 southbound.
3: You guys,
1: here. Okay, dispatch myself in 240 will have cell phone shut down.
2: Copy.
4: State car 22 times dispatch. I have the on ramp, cell phone at 11 shut down.
2: I copy.
1: 28, I have the semi plate for you when you're ready. Illinois portion, call 1289291.
2: I copy.
3: Yes. On your bus, 171, happy to cancel. Okay.
5: Hi, bus. I hate the red hand, copy.
1: The debris is across 3 and 4 in the semi and 1. Is this looking like it's going to be severe, or are we going to need MCAT?
2: What? 19.
6: Thank you to 81. I would say negative for MCAT. She had post-op surgery 3 weeks ago, and her laceration opened. That's her injury.
0: 10-4, let's take some pictures of this hole up there and try to push these cars out of the way so we can open up at least one or two lanes.
6: I'm working on it.
1: 88 to the state car at the southbound 11 on ramp.
3: Double one, clear for training.
0: 11 at International.
1: Dispatch. 88. I'm out on Highway 11 in West Frontage Road. 88 to the state car at 11 and the southbound on ramp.
3: We're going to put this out.
2: State car that has the on ramp, Highway 11 shut down.
0: Shortly.
2: Copy it, one.
1: GMC Acadia.
2: Eight.
1: I made a face to face with the trooper that's at the 11 southbound on ramp. I'm helping him put the barricades out. He's going to be here directing traffic.
2: I copy.
7: 37 dispatch, I'm 10-8, heading middle.
2: Copy, 37. I have an Illinois portion, starting with Paul.
6: Confirm, if you can get pulled for that, it's not loaded, just the tractor itself.
2: I copy.
8: Peter, do we need somebody rolling on that too?
6: I'm good.
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0: command from engine 261. We got water on the fire right now. We're working with the main line. I'll let you know when it's good.
1: Okay, thank you. Semi, it's
2: not being transported to the hospital, but Rusty's going to at least get her off the interstate for us. I copy.

0: says one could be patient with extremely itchy skin that's painful.
1: Notified for the flatbed tow for the Acadia.

0: dispatch, I have a 2729 by GL file.
1: You can go ahead.
0: Gonna be out of Texas, 4359-2957.
1: I copy.
0: That's gonna be the operator of the semi.
1: I copy.
0: 10-10-55.
2: Command, looking for engine 261, go ahead.
3: All the car, you're going to be back there.
2: Grounded. Alright, we got heavy rain impact, so we're looking crazy as long as we have clear out. And it's pretty wet home, we should be fine. Engine 261 copies.
0: I can log in.
4: State Patrol to receive.
1: Patrol.
4: Would you get it coming from the truck, for the truck, for its toll?
1: Johns is taking the semi, Mitchell's is taking the GMC Acadia.
4: Alright, 10-4. The driver of the semi is going to the quick trip for checkout. They left already.
1: I copy. Is it KTI, the one off of Durand?
4: The one at Highway 20, he said. Highway 20.
1: I copy.
5: As soon as the fire truck gets out of my lane 1, I can open up lanes 1 and 2.
1: I copy 19.

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0: say 240.
1: 84 dispatch, Mr. 43, there's going to be no camera footage of this crash. No camera footage.

0: Martinez.
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0: I don't know how far out you are, but can you come to 11 in the west frontage? 81 to Schneider. You want to take the west frontage in KAR? It might be getting backed up there.
1: That's where I'm working on my custody report.
0: Yeah, I can look at that later. Actually, just 22, you can stay there. 81 to Schroeder.
1: Go ahead.
0: That was meant for you. The west frontage in KR.
1: Stand for it.

the ramp for a minute. I got to let southbound traffic on the west frontage road go. Okay.

0: Voters vote. Command will be terminated. Kansas Arrest Command will be terminated. All units clear.
1: Okay, all units clear. 1107.

0: an ambulance 381 is en route.
1: Oh, wait. Are we going to the lobby for whom the felon hit her head?
2: Ambulance 291, we're working.
1: Ambulance 291, go ahead.
2: 291, coming all wanted units, they're going to be clear. 361, we're all back to clear, all home transfer.
1: I copy. Clear, returning the transfer 1108.
3: I copy. I have 29 heading that way.
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5: 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I copy.
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0: 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Response, a person is falling. 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

0: cell phone on Frontage Road. 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
0: 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I can control this with the clicker. Because I got a couple coming up.
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0: Sergeant Beck, are you staying at the control back?
1: Out at the intersection. We're on scene. 10-4, 11-15. Do you see them? I copy, we have contact. I copy, 11-16.
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1: Sure. Squad's on Highway 11. You're going to have to still control traffic down there.

0: 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Ambulance 122, in Whitewater Tower Alert. Respond to a person has fallen. At 1155, West Black Hawk Drive, Unit 304.
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2: 7-8. Martinez, let's just clean out the west frontage here. I'm just going to let this go so the ramp clears out too. So just continue to make them go south there.
3: So now I got...

0: Dispatch, Moose 122. Ambulance 122 is on scene.
1: I'm clear up here. Do you need me anywhere else?
2: Just go see how KR is doing. Otherwise, no.
1: Copy.
2: We'll go to that KR.

dispatch 15. Go assist Mount Pleasant at Brawn and Willow for some traffic control on some semis. They're stuck on a train.

0: we're transporting the non-emergent to Mercy Walworth.
1: Mercy Walworth, 1131. I copy. There is a phone number for her in there. She was requesting a 21.
2: State Patrol, Jimmy Sinkey.
1: State Patrol.
2: Hey, are you able to give me that phone number over the radio? I'm doing the post crash on that.
1: I can give it to you when you're ready.
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3: City of Burlington Rescue, respond to 357 South Elmwood Avenue for a 60-year-old female fell outside and dislocated her hip. She is conscious and breathing. Repeating, City of Burlington Rescue, respond to 357 South Elmwood Avenue, crosses of Roseanne and Lincoln, for a 60-year-old female that fell outside and dislocated her hip. Is conscious and breathing. Time to call 1132.
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1: For the squads that were just on the accident, one at a time, and the ones that live in the county, they can go home, switch out clothes if they need to.
0: Copy.
2: Can I copy? Are you heading west?
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0: Copy, 334 all unit Grove units back in 1135. 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
4: I'm at KNS, I can cover a call while she's doing that.
0: Copy, 3-8.
5: I was able to make contact with her. She is at KTI. I'm going to be back out here.

0: 5. If there's some semis over there that are looking like they need to be turned around, that might be what you're needed for.
1: Copy. I assume they're referring to the east side of those tracks because there's nothing on the west side.
0: Sounds like it might be the east side. We're trying to figure it out.

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1: 906.
0: Just going to be a 21 referencing a scam over email.

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0: 400 for ambulance 122. Go ahead.
1: Okay.
0: We're going to need additional manpower. Is there any patient deterioration?
2: Ambulance 121.
0: Go ahead, ambulance 121.
2: We just got back into the city. We can head that way.
0: Yes, sir. I really appreciate it. This is going to be a just in case.
2: Dispatch from ambulance 111.
1: Okay.
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0: 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We are located in the back entrance of 1155 Blackhawks.
1: 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You got downstairs and outside already?

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0: 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That previous radio traffic was for ambulance 121.
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At 619 South 7th Street, Eagle 3.

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0: It's going to be an unreadable temp tag on a GMC Sierra. We are going to be on Main just off of State.
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0: Douglas. Over two, off-duty officer reporting three sports cars going over 100 miles an hour. White Audi, green BMW, black BMW, all tinted windows. I assume we're going to be transferring to Milwaukee.
1: 19, I can try for it, but I'm always off.

0: 551.
1: I had some comments. You can mark this star. I'm tonight.
0: I copy. Dispatch to 19. It was transferred to Milwaukee. I can put you 10-8. 10-4.

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Ambulance 122, in Whitewater Town Alert. We spoke with a sick person and known problem. At 128, North Fraternity Lane Unit Building.

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0: for what have left. Primo the Grove, Quick Mart, 1380 15th. Truck driver has items stolen from the back of their truck. They're still on scene. He's a white Toyota Tacoma.
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One Squads. You received a flock hit. Just be advised that is a false hit. We received a teletype to get it canceled.

0: Go ahead.
1: Yeah, I need you at the end of Tarrant Court here. I got a little pile. Need a rake.
0: Okay, almost there.

0: go ahead.
1: Yeah, I need you at the end of Tarrant Court here. I got a little pile. Need a rake.
0: Okay, almost there.

Mid-21 respond to Roar Healthcare, 146 Nishima Square, urgent care, for breathing difficulty at 1318.

Yeah, 151 Saugus, I'm going to go down.

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1: 15 16.
0: It's gonna be 8800 Shannon Lane hang up from a number there showing the first lobby. They're speaking to staff. We're gonna be checking.
1: 15 15.

0: 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Go ahead. 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

0: one of the staff members is advising that it's probably their call box. They've been having issues.
1: 1-5, I copy. I'm down the road. I'll still step out.
0: I copy. Do you still want 1-6 to head that way?
1: I'm up as close as you can, 22.
0: I copy. 1-6, I'll put you to 8.

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1: Ambulance 122 is now en route for Memorial Hospital.
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0: Edmonds from Leaving Service. Has the scene been cleared yet by law enforcement?
1: Not yet. We just sent them if you could stay in the area.
0: That's received. Thank you.
2: Spoke with staff. They advised that IT is fixing the call box. This is an ongoing problem for them, but there's no issues here. Let me tell you.
1: Copy.
0: Memo to home, we're going to stay on Bridge Street. That is not been cleared yet, so we'll see.
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0: the traffic with Tony. We have possibly someone on scene, and the scene is not secure.
1: Are they on scene?
0: I am not sure. I said I wasn't aware of anyone being direct to the scene.
1: Central 6 on local to all members. Stayed at 10 and 4th Street. Do not go to the scene. It has not been secured yet.

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1: 1706.
0: Myself, then 141 with Mr. Steve, and Highway N.
2: Yeah, cross the street.
1: 10-4.

0: 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I'm gonna take this back in the bucket.
1: Was that a mock card call out for me, or were one of you trying to reach me?
2: I'm not aware of a car call out. I apologize. I know there was training today.

0: 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Responding and on location.
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0: 1282 respond to the Dollar Tree store. 124 East Geneva Square. Our male who fell inside the store is conscious and breathing. Recent open heart surgery. He will be in the candy aisle. 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
1: I'm still a couple of 2 or 3 out. If you're not going to need me, let me know.
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0: Okay, bye now.
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0: It's going to be 663 East Bluff for a one-year-old male that fallen hit the back of his head, conscious and alert.
1: 710.
2: Waterford Rescue respond to 663 East Bluff Circle. This will be for a one-year-old male that fell, hit his back of his head. Repeating Waterford Rescue respond, 663 East Bluff Circle. For a one-year-old male that fell, he hit the back of his head. Cross streets are South Loomis and Ice Age Court. Timeout is 13:53.
0: I'll just be advised they were last seen about 5 minutes ago, and it's at Refuge 17.

0: you can put payroll 160 in the car and make him the primary officer. We'll head over there as well.
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0: Can you repeat the call mode?
1: Confirm, it's going to be 864 Milwaukee, the Lucky Star. There was a male Hispanic and a female white on a black Harley that tipped over, possibly headed to Rivalry or Lucky Mojo's. They were last seen about 5 minutes ago, Refuge 17.

0: 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I'm going to go check those two other locations. 908,
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2: 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Any Burlington squad available to break? We have an alarm coming in at 248 Chapel for a pendant push. I copy 907.
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1: 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Is that pendant push?
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2: 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Fucking ridiculous.

Go ahead, squad calling on duty. I copy. 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
0: 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We check for 99s on socials. It won't tell us who it goes back to.
1: That's all I really need for her at this point. I can give it to you when you're ready.
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0: 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It won't tell us who it goes back to.
1: That's all I really need for her at this point. I can give it to you when you're ready.
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Avenue, room 120. For 22-year-old female had a seizure earlier and is feeling dizzy. Repeating, Union Grove Rescue, respond 1805 15th Avenue at the Shepherd's Home. Crosses are York and Industrial Park Drive. It'll be room 120. For a 22-year-old female, history of epilepsy, had a seizure earlier today and is feeling dizzy. Is currently conscious and breathing. Time of call 1421.

0: 334 en route a 1422.
1: This is 83, we are clear of RC insurance running the northwestern of McHenry.
0: 1422.

a criminal history, and it looks like the last charge from 2025 was for a DUI, but I'm waiting for Illinois to respond to confirm.

0: 1700 216th Avenue, saying that they have wires on some trees that are smoking, no flames seen, repeating Kansasville Fire and Rescue. Respond for Kenosha to 1700 216th Avenue. They requested you respond for some wires on trees that are smoking, no flames seen. They do not have deputies en route at this time.
1: Multiple squads, 39.
2: 0129,
1: 313. Hi, copy. Long, you were keying up.
3: Rescue's on scene.
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3: It's Cancel, 532.
0: 532.
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1: Copy. 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

0: 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Dean turns over to MED and law enforcement.
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2: 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Copy, 522, back in, 1438. 30. Status, Paul, Zebra 3682, APZ 3682, be westbound to Rand at Hayes Ave.
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1: 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So 15 for an animal mistreatment.

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Dispatch to 1-5. It's going to be 1630 Enterprise Goodwill for a Marine GMC Envoy with two dogs panting inside it. Vehicle's not on.

0: 708.
1: You have that 28 on hold.
0: Are you asking if we got a response to the plate?
1: No, I just need to call the plate. 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
0: Hey, firm, we do. George Charles 5404 out of Illinois. It's a motorcycle.
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0: 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Anybody else in there besides 1-4?

0: Charlie David Henry 2653 will be southbound at the 11 on ramp. Plate comes back to a silver Nissan Sentra. I'm looking at a black Nissan Maxima.
1: Can you just go again with the 20?
0: Southbound Highway 11 on ramp.
1: I copy.

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Nora, 4, Adam, Adam, 5, Adam, Paul, 7, Adam, Charles, 8, 7, 2, 8, 2, 3.

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1: I copy.

0: Waterford Rescue, respond to the area of Milwaukee and East Main. Should be on East Main, just east of Milwaukee, to check on a male passed out in a red sedan. Repeating Waterford Rescue, respond with PD over to East Main, just east of Milwaukee, to check on a male operator possibly passed out or sleeping inside a red sedan parked on the shoulder. Timeout is 1501.
1: Thank you, Tom.
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1: 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I got you. 27.

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0: 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No, wait, your 10-1, go again.

0: 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I'm having some computer issues.
1: 7711, Big Ben. Sorry, I'm just getting a screen.
0: That's affirmative. 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
0: So far. APRS.
1: Adam, Victor Williams, 6702, southbound, 331.6 on the shoulder, right at the 2-mile turnaround.
0: So far.
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0: 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Copy, thank you.
1: Ambulance 121, ambulance 22 copies. We are about to be en route shortly. Would you guys like us to travel emergent?
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1: 10-4, break. 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

0: southbound right now. This thing is huge. They got to go down through Union Grove and turn left on 11 per their route. So I'm going to have to escort them down here, and I might need help in Union Grove.
1: 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Discharge at 6-8. 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
0: Dispatch, Wisconsin fleet plate traffic.
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0: 44057 A Adam, and then the Frank Tom for the fleet. 44057 A Adam, FT, North Elm 36 in Heckberg.

0: 45.
1: Adam David Young, 6688, southbound, just in the Kenosha County.
0: 10-4.
2: 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Engine 121. Whitewater All Call. And Whitewater Tower Lift. Respond to fire alarm. At 165 North Track Street.
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Whitewater clear at 337.

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0: right, so turning westbound onto 11 once they get up to that intersection. So probably have to shut down oncoming lane of traffic so they can maneuver around it.
1: Copy, you said westbound on 11.

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On respond to 530 Eugene Drive. 530 Eugene Drive for an unresponsive male. He is breathing. He is having some kind of diabetic issue. Would you leave a clear? 1542.

tonight. Yeah, be advised, I'm going to shut down eastbound traffic on 11 right here, right in front of the bank, to give him room to turn.

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0: Clear scene, returning. 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

0: Nicholas. It was a black, newer model Mustang going south on an 86 from Durant, high rate of speed. It cut off into the neighborhood before I could catch up to it.
1: I copy.
0: I'll just be doing an area check.
1: 10-4.

0: I missed it. What was the description? It was a newer model convertible black Mustang, southbound 86. It was going really fast.
1: How about you have it stop at Buckingham?
2: Yeah, it's pulled over.
1: Copy 16, you copy direct.
0: I copy. What's your nearest crosswind intersection?
2: West of 86 over here.
0: I copy, I'm circling back around.
2: For you.
1: Go ahead.
2: Just kidding, there's not even a blade on it. I'll get you a bit in a second.
1: How far? Trouble.
0: Right. 13.
1: Currently 30502, Terhagen Road. College advising sounds under the influence, screaming. 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

0: 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You can show us unit up and in service, please. Thank you.
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0: dispatch. 909. Can you start a call for us for an assistance request?
1: Chavi, you just wanted the PD.
0: That'll work.

0: to Sizzler. If you can bring us a wrap, we're going to need it.
1: Six, six, copy.
0: We got a 95, but he's still uncooperative.
2: 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Do you want the air at all?

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1: 280, copy.
0: In the basement.
2: I copy, I'm 76 to get the wrap.
0: Gonna be able to move him upstairs until we get a wrap down here.
1: Avenue. It's a 91-year-old male that fell. No injuries, just needs help up. Again, Town of Burlington, you have a lift assist, 28322 Durand Avenue. It's a 91-year-old male that fell. No injuries, just needs help up. Tematones is 1600.
3: Third party, we all have much information. I just had a Amazon driver smelt gas outside of the residence, and just for your information, we do have winds out of the south at 7 miles an hour.
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1: Adam Young, Henry 2389, we're going to be southbound at the drain, turn around, I'll advise shoulder wall.
0: 10-4.

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1: 5018.
0: 11956, area 17 on a traffic grant.

0: squads in the area. I have a reckless near 45 in Spring, heading southbound on Spring. It's a white Honda CRV. Passing and no passing zones, cutting vehicles off. It does say seniors on the back window. 28 of Boyd, Charles Boyd, 4096.
1: You make the scene.
0: Kemper.
1: And just for 43, the male that was fighting with us has a small laceration to his head.
0: Copy.
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1: X-ray Edward 86849. XE 86849. 36 northbound and Hillcrest.
0: Suffer.
2: Call at 30502 Cutter Hagen Road. It's for a male, possibly an assault or something. The male has a few lacerations on the head. Deputies are on scene. Again, Burlington, you have another rescue call, 30502 Cutter Hagen Road. It's separate. This one's going to be for a male that has a few lacerations on the head. Deputies are on scene. Time of tones is 1609.
3: Control is arriving on scene to the Durand Avenue call.
0: I copy.

Burlington Rescue. You're being requested by Town of Burlington to respond to 30502 Ketterhagen Road. Deputies are on scene for some kind of assault, and there's a male with a few lacerations on the head. Again, City of Burlington, you're being requested by Town of Burlington to respond to 30502 Ketterhagen Road. It's going to be an assault where there's a male that has a few lacerations on the head. Deputies are on scene. Comatones is 1610.

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1: Right now, we're going to be southbound coming up to the 20 off ramp.

Out of Illinois, 4355-09D, David, southbound

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1: Driveway 8800 block of Durand.
0: That was the 8800 block of Durand.
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1: Can you pick up after King 25 and go with the rest of us? Hey, that's back expired on a tan Jeep Grand Cherokee. Listening to an Alexis Nelson out of the city.
2: That's the vehicle I'm on with.
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2: 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We're not copy. We're not calling anything up here. We're not going to get anything in there. We'll probably be shortly.
1: 10-4.

0: 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We are creating the call now. So descend to angle 262.
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1: Copy, the vehicle did pull into the Union Grove High School parking lot, and our caller is willing to make a statement. 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

0: 727. On the area, I have a 46, going to be northbound 328 over zero. A black SUV hit metal or metal fall off another vehicle. They did pull over to the right shoulder, but unknown anything further. And there is also a large item of in the middle of traffic.
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0: 10-4.
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0: A5.
1: Wisconsin template, Zebra 519, 4 and Nora. We're pulling into KTH.
0: Hey, copy.
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1: Can you advise if the assistance request 909 is on is the same for the family trouble nurse stack?
2: Doubtful.
0: And we don't need.
1: E1627. Mother taking their kids and not letting our caller see them. I copy. I don't want to keep you tonight.

0: 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Caller wants to be seen at 508 North 6th Street, Unit A. A is an Adam reference. Three males sat in their car across the street, tried to open her door. They were last seen heading southbound on 6th in a gray Nissan Sentra.
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1: Checked in that car at the 328 northbound. They got a tow truck on the way. I had to go to something else, but I'll swing back to that check center again.
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0: 10.
1: Looks like it's going to be directly under the sea overpass, and I think there's a 46 right by the 20 off-ramp, so it's probably related to them. I'll stop out in a minute.
0: I copy.
1: Right, 16.
2: 16.
1: You want to head to that welfare check on stack?
2: Yeah, I'm 23. I'm attempting phone contact. I was waiting for the dispatcher.
0: One six, I can put you on that. You said you're attempting phone contact. Call. 10-4-5-7.

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1: 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Two mini bikes in the back of it. We're going to be just south of the K off ramp northbound.

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1: 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Range Rover.
0: Suffer.

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0: Frank, Robert, Mary, Paul, Adam, Lincoln, Ida, FRMPALI, northbound. We just took the Elm off ramp.
1: Tesla.
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0: 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How far are you going to need a price check, or can I get them going right away?

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Copy, okay, please go on.

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1: 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She did hit her head. Not bleeding, no other injuries, conscious, breathing, responsive.
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0: 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Going to be carbon monoxide alarms going off. Again, Town of Burlington, you have a call. 33821 Hillcrest Drive. It's going to be a carbon monoxide alarm that keeps going off. Nobody feeling ill?
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1: Suffer.
3: There's no issues here. His son just went to the wrong home. I'll call the 17th. 10-8 in a minute.
1: Suffer.
4: 82-year-old female that is unresponsive, but she is breathing in room 224.
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5: 16.
1: It's going to be at RCI 2019, Wisconsin. It was just a landline that called, and on recall, it went to voicemail.
5: I copy.

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0: 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Respond 818 Forest Lane, the Aurora Health Center. It's going to be in the procedure room for a 48-year-old female, constant breathing, chest pain, and dizziness. Repeating, Village of Waterford Fire and Rescue. Respond 818 Forest Lane, procedure room, 48-year-old female, conscious breathing, chest pain, and dizziness. Time of tones at 1719.
1: Run scene, Hillcrest. I'll have Hillcrest.

0: Bridge, Sledgeville plate traffic.
1: Go ahead.
0: Be a silver Toyota Camry, southbound, just north of the 20 off ramp.
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0: 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Respond to sick person unknown problem. 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

0: Car 121, I don't show apartment numbers for that location. 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
0: And I'm going to call back and see if he can come out and get you one in.

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0: Douglas County from ambulance 262.
1: 262. Yes.
2: White Charles Henry, 6412. BCH, 6412, 36 in Hyde Park.
1: I copy. Breathing.
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0: 7, you can show us clear from the scene, released from command. You can show us back in service.
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0: 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Thank you.
1: Norway Fire and Rescue. Respond to a Mavis in Kenosha, 2801 168th Avenue. It's a barn fire. It's going to be a working still. They're requesting Kansasville with a tender, Union Grove with a tender, and then Wind Lake with an engine change of quarters. Repeating, Kansasville, Union Grove, and Wind Lake. Respond to a Mavis in Kenosha, 2801 168th Avenue. It's going to be a barn fire, working still. It's going to be Kansasville with a tender, Union Grove with a tender, and then Wind Lake with an engine to change of quarters. Town of Tones at 1745.

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0: Clear scene, returning. 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
2: 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All units 945, 907, 922, 923, clear the scene, returning to quarters. House is back to zero for parts per million of CO.
0: Are you guys in need of any assistance?
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1: 517, go ahead.
0: We have personnel en route to the station. We'll have a tender en route in a few minutes.
1: I copy.

Georgia, David Frank William, 3381, DFW 3381. I'll be on Durandon commercial.

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1: Lake Charles Union, 3621, BTG Victor, 3621. Gonna be southbound on the wall. Gonna be at 331 of the 2.
0: Southbound.

0: Mike just got off the phone with them. 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I did advise them we may not have PD on scene anymore, so up to you if you want to stay out there.
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0: 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I copy. 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
1: Fort 122 at Fort.

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1: Young Victor Paul, 547 YVP, northbound 331 over 6 on the wall.
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0: time. I'm sorry, where are you? Who are you out with?
1: With the Norway squads.
0: 10-4, thank you.
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1: So do.
2: Car 371 also. Just confirming you're inbound as well.
1: I'm sorry, I'm counting. Apologize.
2: Separate.

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1: Southbound.

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1: 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I got a hold of the owner of the wallet. She'll be meeting me there.
0: 10-4.

0: 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We do not need a deputy at this time. 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
0: Southwest.

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1: 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He did not want our advice.

0: 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The main entrance for a 82-year-old male, a low grade fever, Legion of the Clear, 1833.
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0: Tango Rescue, you have a call at 1700 Black on Main Street. 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It's an elderly female that fell, possibly looks injured. Time of tones is 1835.
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How about at Woodfield and Buena Park? They are pulling into Casey's, no injuries.

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0: Can you put me out at Mount Pleasant PD for a meeting, please?
1: I copy.
2: For Illinois traffic.
1: I'm sorry, God.
2: 55842. Edward Lincoln, 55842, EL, will be on 31 and 11.
1: 31 left, copy.